0: Whiting, William Henry, Ida, Tom, Ida, Nora, George.
1: Sheriff's Dispatch.
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0: Edward,
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0: Robert, Middle Ease, and Edward, David.
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0: 2014, those are both going to be females. And then I have operator and passenger for vehicle 2.
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0: Vehicle 1's going to be the Silverado.

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4: I checked with the caller, advised that she is able to walk, however, almost fell just trying to go from a chair to the living room. Very unstable, he stated.
3: 754.
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6: 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A male in the entrance to the store punching himself in the head. He's wearing green shorts and a blue t-shirt. There's a bike with him rubbing alcohol on a water bottle.
4: 33, that's Tim Woolman. I'll be in around.
7: 2G40 forever. 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

Charles emergency. Morgan Fire Control for Guns Falls emergency. Respond to Crandall House, number 13 Crandall Street, cross streets of Cottage Place and Pine Street. A 71-year-old female unable to ambulate and having difficulty breathing. A priority 1 ALS response. Morgan Fire Control repeated for Guns Falls emergency. Respond to Crandall House, number 13 Crandall Street, cross streets of Cottage Place and Pine Street. 71-year-old female unable to ambulate and having difficulty breathing. Priority 1 ALS, fire control 2005.

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3: 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Yeah, Ross Control's on for ambulance
0: 751. 751, arriving on fault.
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0: 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I'm just pulling in the back lot.
1: Sir, 154, 157 in service. You're still on a detail.
0: Negative, just 54 and 55 in service.
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4: Fire dispatch.
5: 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Albany Med.
4: Ring and clear 2009. In the color black. Registration John Henry 7987. Taking back to Nicole Terlink out of Boston Spa. The last block hit was at Jumping Jack from Scotia approximately 6:36 p.m. this afternoon. The RO has a file 5 and the occupants are likely involved in the robbery.

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1: 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Adeline Y 5542. If you have Kratos towing en route, I'd appreciate it.

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1: Carmen Road, Unit 16, Schenectady, New York. The zip 12303.
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0: There was a plate left on scene under the fence that was hit. Could you run New York, John George Sam, 3742?

0: whatever.
1: Third one, three one. R&D will have that vehicle for the trooper system, right, clear. Correct.
2: Receive, thank you.
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4: Sheriff, it's Metro. I'll be clear with the case. 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I'll be closer than 2:30.
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0: SS Second Call, Party 2, BLS 10, Warren Street, Village of Hudson Falls, for a 90-year-old female leg pain. Whatever EMS, a second call, Party 2, BLS 10, Warren Street, Village of Hudson Falls, for a 90-year-old female leg pain. 2030.
1: The Waterford Pond.
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2: 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She's like breathing leg pain.
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0: Or there's been one pending in the town of Granville. I'm sending a 3342 when she clears.
2: Copy.

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1: Show me clear, Court. 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
0: They went back into Cahoes. 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And that time was heading to Van Schoonhoven Square, Unit 3, Purple.
1: Roger.
2: On the detail.
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0: Three ship 2037.
2: 2752 EMS control.
0: That's control 2752.
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2: Six dispatch vehicle stop.
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3: Subject and a dirty subject.
2: Negative. To be a Douglas Johnson subject and a Christina Ruby.
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1: Quaker, East Main. 446, Adam, 574, Vermont Truck.
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3: Crazy, females will be back now.
2: 203.
4: Walworth Street, the shelters of Saratoga, taking a medical for a 30-year-old male who's having difficulty breathing and mental health issues. There was no further elaboration. If you could just assist and feel secure.

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1: Fire dispatch.
0: 12 units arriving.
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1: 3-2, you want the pickup point to be the school or what location?
0: Well, let's do docks that are parked for now.
1: 3-2. 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
2: D. McDonald's, 819 State Route 9, beaming with a caller, Melissa Lanfear, states that she locked her keys inside her white Honda Elantra.
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Respond to Sagamore Resort, 110 Sagamore Road. 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
0: 218, time to see investigate, nothing showing.
1: 218 arriving, investigating, nothing showing, 2120. Control 4, Queensbury Central Fire, respond the Queensbury High School 409 Aviation Road. A fire alarm activation showing for a general fire alarm. Car 218, on scene, investigating nothing, showing at 2121.

0: 5 Main Street. Caller is in the apartment complex across the street, reporting a male subject outside the store wearing a black t-shirt and sweatpants. Reports him to be yelling and not making sense. Caller was concerned.
1: 128.

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Difficulty breathing, possible MI. Second call, 21 ALS 1, Lark Street, Village of Hudson Falls, cross of Meadow and Pearl for a 36-year-old male. Difficulty breathing, possible MI. 2122.

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2: 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I'll be en route to the LEC with evidence.

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a full ALS ambulance request from Rensselaer County 5045 Sierra 7 in Hoosick for a motorcycle accident. One patient with a foot injury and a female with a hand injury. 2138.

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0: 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Re-alert for manpower response apparatus. A motor vehicle accident at the intersection of Savior 22A and Vermont Route 4 for Vermont, shutting down Route 22A. Car 52 on scene. 2152.
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0: 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Stewart's and Burgoyne Avenue, Kingsbury. 3765 Burgoyne Avenue, cross street to Dix Avenue and Michigan Street. 67-year-old male, difficulty breathing, chest pains. 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Party 1 ALS, the Kingsbury Stewart's. 3765 Burgoyne Avenue and Kingsbury, cross street to Dix Avenue and Michigan Street. 67-year-old male, difficulty breathing, chest pains. Patient will be located in the store. 2154. EMS control 754.
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4: Jewel is assaulting his animals in a trailer in the parking lot. 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
0: Where is he?
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2: And a Class A Atom permit. The D David expires in 2033 and the permit 2027, negative 5.
1: 3-2.
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0: 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Community Workshop 10 Bradley Avenue, Village of Fort Edward. 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
1: Can I have an arm at Stewart's? We'll be under it over there.
0: Community Workshop 10 Bradley Avenue, Village of Fort Edward. 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
1: Copy.
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Siena First Responders, Party 2 with the State Police, Barracks 3331029 in Greenwich for a 45-year-old male evaluation for wrist pain.

TMS, Cascadia First Responders, priority to the New York State Police Barracks, 3331 Sabre 29 in Greenwich for a 45-year-old male evaluation with wrist pain, 2225.

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Fire Control for Dorset Fire, east Dorset, also being dispatched. A residential fire alarm activation, 1161 Dorset West Road, Dorset, Cross Street, Spring Hill Lane, and Sanford Lane, showing first floor hallway smoke, 2226.

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0: Guarantee party to the New York State Police Barracks 33831 Sayre 29 in Greenwich. 45-year-old male, constant breathing, wrist pain.
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0: Attack 5-1-1 acknowledging the call, 2235.

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Party 2 BLS, the New York State Police Barracks in Greenwich, 3331 State Route 29 in Greenwich, across the street, Tracy Drive, County Route 49. 45-year-old male, general evaluation for wristband. .22-37.

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Orange Laval responding. Dorsey East Dorsey units attack. 511's arriving on scene. Nothing showing investigating further. 2241. Utility 234 is arriving. 2241.

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Mass 1, Lark Street, Village of Hudson Falls, Crescent Meadow, and Pearl for a 36-year-old male, difficulty breathing, chest pain. Village of Hudson Falls, Crescent Meadow, and Pearl for a 36-year-old male, difficulty breathing, chest pain, 2249.

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0: a random resident that he ended up on his front porch.
1: Received.
0: The caller conversing through the door, the subject stated he was jumped down the street. Didn't indicate which way.
2: On tonight.

155. Complainant is at 5 Willow Street, apartment 2 upstairs, and April Anderson. She is requesting patrol to speak to the downstairs neighbor at Bridget. 155. Complainant is at 5.

Lizabar Castle, Yama, Zone 3, 12 for response. 243 South 3rd Avenue, apartment number 1, crosses of Spring and South Street for traumatic injury. PAC 3, 2259.

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1: 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Be advised the caller reported seeing flames and smoke coming from behind the address.
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0: 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Southwestern Vermont.
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1: Oh, gosh, this is showing two file fives out of Harrison Town PD. Both are non-extraditable.
0: Definitely.

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0: 5. Both units out, Willow.
1: 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They've been advised to let the fire extinguish itself tonight. 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
1: Units clear, last in service.
0: Patrol Boulevard, the wooded lot before number 82 Boulevard. Caller's a neighbor reporting loud noises coming from the wooded area, possibly homeless individuals from last night.
1: Very good.
0: There's no interview. They indicated right across from 81 Boulevard.

0: 2229K.
1: 2229. Units will be started to 161 Maple Ave. Could be the location of the assault.
2: That's within the village line. Do you want a village patrol to meet you there as well?
1: If they want to start that way, they can.
2: Perfect.
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2: RFP copied 911. State police are out to 161 Maple Avenue for an assault that occurred there. The victim was originally at 320 Maple Avenue knocking on a door there.
0: Ten 8 2. 10 7, checking the area.
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0: 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Sheriff Patrick. Police Service 8, huh? 2325.
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2: You don't have to give me your last name. I can hear what you're saying with the last name.
1: Say again. You're
2: going to have to repeat the last name. She was too loud. I can't make up the last name.
1: Hicks.
0: Yeah, that's 1354. Well, I'm concerned already.
3: 23 seconds.

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0: John Frank Adam, 1374.
1: Of course.
3: AMS control, 2255.
1: Ready to see them.
0: Go on.
1: Solid on a 23 on the Civic color white, they're in Ingrid Martinez. The city.
3: Well, we're clear of SCNC, or back to base.
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1: 155. You have containment.
2: It's negative file on both the male and the female. There's negative file between the two as far as order of protections.
3: Got it.
2: 2328.

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0: 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Do you want EMS?
1: EMS.
0: We'll be en route to Memorial with one.
1: 2343.
2: Sounds like.

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1: Other than 2G38s from yesterday, there was also one on the 12th involving the Virginia plate. That's excessive speed and weaving in and out of traffic.

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The time is 0000 hours. Dispatcher 906.

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1: 018.

I attempted the call out, no answer. The alarm company also recontacted us, stating that there was a southwest motion. I advised them of your findings. They attempted the call out at that time and had no response from them. They're going to attempt them again.

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1: Mental health complaint number 11 Plank Road. We took a call from a female, Rebecca, who was hysterical on the phone, stating she needed help. She reported that her 19-year-old son left the residence willingly in a vehicle. She was very confused of a phone.
2: Four one nine seven.
0: 3-3.
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0: EMS Priority 1, 88 Oak Street, apartment number 3, Village of Hudson Falls, for a 58-year-old female. Unresponsive breathing is confirmed.
1: EMS 2352.
2: 2352.
0: Clear EMS Priority 1, ALS 88 Oak Street,
1: driving
0: apartment number 3,
1: possible.
0: Village of Hudson Falls, cross the Mechanic and Pearl, for a 58-year-old female. Unresponsive breathing is confirmed. 0023.
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2: Received a Prior One response, 88 Oak Street, apartment number 3, Village of Hudson Falls, cross of Mechanic and Pearl, for a 58-year-old female, now conscious and breathing, and prior to
1: 3030 Copperfield Drive, called for someone knocked on the side of their house. They believe that they're currently in the neighbor's backyard. We're still waiting for them.
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1: 034.

0: County 4177, say the leech with the town of Milton for an unknown alarm in the area of 325 Jasper Drive.
1: 4175 Route 50 and Marion Ave.
2: 4177 Malta Ave 9.

0: 4395 County. Can I just get the address on Copperfield again?
1: Sorry, caller with the number 330 Copperfield Drive. I believe the subject had knocked on their house. Went to the backyard with number 1414.
0: Appreciate it.
1: 036.

0: Tony, 4398. 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Yeah, 37.
1: First responders, priority 2267 Sutherland Road, town of Jackson, crest of Pier 61 in Dobbin Hill for an 83-year-old female general illness.
2: 5 o'clock, thank you.
1: First responders, priority 2267 Sutherland Road, town of Jackson, crest of Connecticut 61 in Dobbin Hill for an 83-year-old female general illness. 2038.
0: Roger, Jennifer.
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1: Party 2, 267 Sutherland Road, town of Jackson, Crestwood County, 61 in Dobbin Hill, for an 83-year-old female, cough and breathing, general illness, requesting an eval, requesting you enter through the garage.

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0: The office listed address. Could you write a name and date of birth for me?
1: Farm, go ahead.
0: It's going to be a female, last name Bovee, common spelling, first name Renee, Robert Edward Nora Edward Edward, middle initial M as in Mary, 8-1-1989.
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3: Please, we don't have any service up here.

Renee is showing suspended D David. A total of eight on three dates. She's also showing as a protecting party on OP against a Tristan Caban.

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1: 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We'll be clear.

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5: Disturbance number 10 lower, Newtown Road, across the Potsdam River Road. Calling reporting a Justin Burlett is banging on their bedroom window, described as a white male, 43 years of age, wearing a hat, a light colored t-shirt, and jeans.

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0: Did the subject arrive on foot or in a vehicle?

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1: 122.
2: Colson Lake Fire, electrical hazard, 202 West Side Drive, Buffalo Mill Road, tag 4, 122.

smoke fire reactivation for the electrical hazard from 202 West 9 Drive off of Mill Road.

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1: 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We're all set.
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2: 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A client ID for NISA, showing a suspended D. David.

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1: Okay, Jill, I'll be clear. 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
0: Could you start for 98 East Street, Village of Fort Edward, cross street of Roger Street? Subject in the background yelling, possible overdose. We're dispatching EMS, 26-year-old male, possible overdose, sleeping pills.
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1: 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Wait a minute.
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1: Where is it? 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
0: Adam, Robert, Ocean, Charles, King, first is Stephen, Sam, Tom, Edward, Victor, Edward, Nora. Min initial A is an Adam, date of birth 10/24/78.
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0: 40, south of 49, New York, Lincoln, Sam, Charles, 5051. I got a New York client ID when ready.
3: The entire has been turned over to fire. We'll be tight.
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Taking a call from number 5858 Suncrest Drive, caller reporting 4 to 5 teenagers trespassing through yards and attempting to get into a shed. 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
1: Two by name and date of birth, one out of Quebec, one out of New York.
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0: 10-4, New York, distance.
1: New York's gonna be last name Boy Adam Robert, King Edward Robert, first name Rachel, common spelling, middle M Mary, date of birth 08-08-1987, black female. Let me know when you're ready for the next one.
3: 11-14 of 2026. The client ID, valid, D. David, expiring 1-20. Correction. It's a valid D. David with...
1: It's going to be last name King Adam Tom Zebra, no middle, first name Sam Henry Lincoln Ocean Michael Ocean. Date of birth 11-24-1989, white male.

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3: .4395 County, are they still in the caller's yard?

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Can you repeat? They're no longer in the hauler's yard. They were last seen headed eastbound. Recent.

0: to 10 Bradley Ave, Fort Edward, starting mileage will be 32426.
1: Zero 882. You could also run her out of Connecticut. She has a passport card. We're trying to figure out where she's from.
2: 10-4, confirm the spelling of her first name. Robert Adam Charles Henry Adam Edward Lincoln.
1: Negative. It's Robert Adam Charlie Henry Edward Lincoln.
2: 10-4.
1: And that's going to be a firm for the state of Connecticut.
3: Okay. 4395, I'm in the air.
4: 290.
2: Kyle, state of Connecticut. Stand by, actually.

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0: And 534, both units. 32A Adam DePaulo Lane. Caller lives at 31 across the street. Stated she can hear two people screaming.
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7: 4337, State Route 22, between Waterway Loop, a now on open line, no valid callback number, spotting in the area of 4337, State Route 22.
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0: 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It'll be apartment 102. 20-year-old female, diabetic emergency, complaining of high blood sugar. It's going to be a yellow apartment building with brown trim.
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0: Patrol 301 Hawk Road in Fort Ann, Cross Street Savory 22 in Quarry Road. A 911 open line. We attempted a call back. 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
0: 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New Jersey County is clear.
1: County is clear, 302.

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3: Active trespass number 3232 Tia Terrace, out of Malta. Caller reporting a Hispanic male in a black SUV with a Spectrum sticker on the side and a ladder on top. Caller reported that he was doing work in the area. Very agitated. Going to be New York registration, Lincoln David Union, 9023.
0: 417's up.

514-251-4125-417, State Police from Malta for an active trespass number 3232 Tia Terrace, across the Freeman Drive at Nancy Lane.

0: responding to Tia Terrace. The caller is currently standing outside in the driveway.
1: Seven seven cops, you can show me your
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0: Okay.

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In-house, if you're on it.

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0: I need you to respond to 24 Circular Street for a domestic active. My caller is a Patricia Hunter. She advised she was with a male who then pulled a knife on her on Jefferson Street. She snuck out and has gotten away from the male. She is now at the Presbyterian Church.
1: Jane, probably be advised 5 left of the night.
0: Receive. Thank you.

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1: 10-4.

0: County 911. State Police this time I have one for an act of trespass. Number 10 Lower Newtown Road.
1: 4197. 146 Bishop Berry.
2: 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And four.
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0: to 13. Once you have description or location, you can let me know. So I look for the mail.
1: Stand by. Age. She's currently refusing to give a description.
0: 10-4.

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1: 4212 will be transporting one. I'll be following. She's cooperative at this time.
2: Oh, yeah. 327.

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1: Okay.
0: Is there a description of that male?
1: Stammer.

0: 0882. Can you run Jerson Vargas?
1: County arriving. 329.
2: Scene 12.
1: Hospital.
2: They're requesting you bring her in through the registration area. She was just discharged from there a little bit ago.
1: 10-4. She'll be 941 this time.

0: 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We're off.
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2: 4230. Jurisdiction showing suspended, no New York license, NCIC negative.
0: Chaffer.

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1: You're out. 55 Railroad Department, 321. The lockbox code is line 4. It's for a 94-year-old female. Medical alarm activation, nothing further. 340.
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0: If you could also run a Jennifer Deloach, should be in house.
2: Okay. 4395, I'm arriving. 343.

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0: final one hang up, plotting to the area, Memento, 260 Hudson River Road, from a 911 only phone. Call was transferred by Rensselaer County. Plotting to the area of plant operations on the east side.
1: Qualify one, start that construction. 4-1-7-7.
0: 345.

0: 4395 311.
1: 311.
0: Address for Midland is actually going to be 203. The caller had the wrong address. I'm going to be out.
1: 345.

0: Good.
1: Jennifer is non-driver. I have the only valid Vanderbilt Ferris on CS Dominguez.
0: 10-4, what's the address on her license?
1: It's showing 11 Z as in boy, 3 Vanderbilt.
0: 10-4.

0: Sheriff's Dispatch 439.
1: 439.
0: Troy PD is indicating they will take the mail for that warrant. They're looking to meet the Hannaford on the other side of the bridge or Waterford. Would you have an ETA there?
1: Copy that. We can facilitate.
2: What are we doing?
1: Say drive time plus five.
0: Copy drive time plus five. 348.
1: Sheriff's Dispatch, standby on that.
0: Mercy, 349.

0: Robert. Glens Falls PD is requesting a welfare check on a 15-year-old Jaden Poole. Unknown further information. They're just looking for a behavioral check on the welfare of that subject.
1: 551-5652, clear accidental investigation.
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1: Sheriff Special, 469.
0: If you haven't done so already, can you just let Troy PD know that we're going to be field processing this now on the scene here, and then we'll bring him over?
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0: Park Avenue, ambulance zone 3. Mechanical City Fire Department, Charlie Chastain, 40 Davenport States, across the file. Attack is 3402.
1: Four zero two. 54 at 4 0.

0: 4-1 system in Kenny I'd be riding.
1: Where's that? Dude?
0: 5-1 system.
1: Where's that?

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0: 424.

was stating it was an accidental dial. She accidentally dialed 911 instead of 411. Second time was stating that she's now missing her regular phone and their other various items, has no way to contact Hudson Falls PD, no longer has a regular phone. Up to your discretion.

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0: 151 County. 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

0: number 26-011209. Time of call 317. Landline 7 digit. The case number 1322.
1: I'm 16, I arrived with Patricia.
0: 10-4 and route 1-5.

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0: Bird 562.
1: That building appears to be clear. The unsecured door was a side door. The main door is locked. Still an audible alarm.
0: Very soon.
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1: Five, 62 headquarters, you can cancel a second if there was one ground.
0: 5-3-2, copy.

154. Oak Street, Apartment 3, Hudson Falls, Cross Street Mechanic in Pearl. Caller is a Daniel Culver. Call 911. Initially, when we answered, we heard screaming in the background. It ceased, and the caller stated it was an accidental activation. Five, four.

0: Baptist residence just a little bit after midnight for the female who lives with Daniel Culver. She reportedly was passing out. It was possibly her that was screaming.
1: Where is it?
0: 0520.

0: location.
1: Five, 3-2, Thurman Bridge. 562, 9N North by the Hague Beach.
0: Either unit, State Route 8, between Bakers Mills and the Hamilton County line, DOT is reporting they were contacted by deer in the roadway. They could not provide anything further. They're going to also contact Hamilton County and have them check their side of the line on Route 8.
1: 532, handle.
2: If you all head that way, is the deer deceased?
0: That's unknown, 562. I'll show you in or out. 0522.

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2: Thurman Bridge. 2G55, exit 21. Southbound approaching exit 23, a dark blue Honda Civic, Connecticut plates all over the roadway.
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1: 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One trailer responds for a 62-year-old male, difficulty breathing, asthmatic.

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2: Where's 2255?
1: I'll have that vehicle pulled over north of Victor 19.
2: 5:15.
3: EMS controlling on 723. Arrive on Gonzales. Ambulance 723 arriving Gonzales Hospital 0550.

عارفة. انا كان سيرو.

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Cross streets of Wright's Way and Odin Way. 85-year-old female fallen

224 Colfax Road, Donna Jackson. Cross streets are Wright's Way and Odin Way. 85-year-old female fallen, possible hip injury. 0606.

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1: 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Alarm showing to the hall motion employee entry and motion office lobby. No key holder at this point.
0: Where is it?
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1: The Tucker residence, 224 Colfax Road, town of Jackson, cross streets of Wright's Way and Odin Way. You have an 85-year-old female, conscious, breathing, fallen, possible head injury. She is on blood thinners.
0: Responding
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1: 562 is 612.

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1: I'll be clear from that back in service. 3637.
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1: 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If you could advise DOT, it's about 3 miles from the county line.
0: This is 682.

Tower GMS, 2254, requesting level 3 ALS to the scene. 224 Colfax Road, down at Jackson, cross streets of Wright's Way and Odin Way. 85-year-old female fallen hip injury, 0620.

EMS 2254 is requesting level 3 ALS to the scene. The Tucker residence 224 Colfax Rotunda Jackson, cross streets of Wright's Way and Odin Way. 85-year-old female, fallen hip injury. 0621.

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The Tucker residence, 224 Colfax Road, Jackson. Cross streets of Wright's Way and Odin Way. 85-year-old female, costular breathing, fallen with a hip injury.

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1: Racy, do you have the phone number she called from?
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2: 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I spoke with the
0: There's
2: 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I'll be clear.
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5: From 10 Cordoba Court, cross of Barney Road. Teller reports approximately 10 minutes ago, a male known to her attempted to gain entry into the residence. Caller believes he may have a knife. He then left in a silver Honda CR-V. He believed to be a 19-year-old named Marcus who lived at 160 Woodford.
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4: In the area of the Alpha House Motel, 851 State Route 9, across from Monterey and Upper Glen. Suspicious mail complaint came in via the email. Described as a sketchy guy walking around the area with a backpack and a grocery bag, stumbling. That's all we have.
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0: George and Dixon Road, had an AVNT complaint of a small, older model red Chevy pickup truck. Said it appears to be driving sideways due to poor vehicle alignment. And the second morning in a row, she's witnessed it. It was headed north on Lupine, turned onto Old Ford, she believes headed towards Dixon.
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1: Williams Street Apartment 2, Marco Arnato is the caller. Reporting a physical domestic between him and a Peyton Rushy. At this point, the male CT is bleeding, denying EMS. Female is going to be Peyton. She's breaking items.
7: Gracie.
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2: 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KW William C. Charles 2266. 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
5: 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The Cottrell residence, 88 Oak Street, apartment number 2, Hudson Falls. 66-year-old female headache, dizzy. The duty crew, contact EMS control at 0724.

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0: 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I'll be off at 160 Wooden Road.

0: 4197-2231 Hunt County. I checked the El Dorado address, and that vehicle's not there.
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0: Folker still needed approaching mutual aid. The Cottrell residence, 88 Oak Street, apartment number 2, Hudson Falls. 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
1: Oh, that came like a...
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3: Corinth Road, cross streets of Essex Court and Sherman Island Road. Melissa Madison, the caller, reports her mother, 68-year-old Wanda, who suffers from dementia, being combative with the caller. 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
0: Sure,
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0: 731.
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1: Sir, what's the address you're heading to?
6: 2nd. It's going to be 2 Executive Park, number 2, Albany, New York.
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0: Three six zero to switch.
1: 36. Four one 36.
3: 36. I'm off of Clear Northumberland and route 2 County Highway with Deputy Marina on board.
1: 734.
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1: Good morning, Saratoga. It's Washington requesting Moreau EMS mutual aid with Fort Edward. The parking lot of the Huffman Falls Volunteer Fire Company, 220 Main Street, Huffman Falls, cross of Clark and Locust.
4: Whatever, report in. 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
1: A 40-year-old male, there in the parking lot in a silver sedan.
4: The Huffman Falls Fire Department, 220 Main Street, Huffman Falls, cross streets of Clark Street and Locust Street. 48-year-old male,
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4: 741. Arriving. Four, one, arriving 0744.

0: 4178 share special. Yeah, it's 45549. I'll be off DSS.
1: Four three nine five.
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4: 745. Fire control, West Palm Falls, emergency, West Palm Falls fire, first responders. Respond, meet the state police, 521 Corinth Road, Cross Street, Sebastopol Court, Sherman Island Road. A 68-year-old female confused, possibly dehydrated. A party 1 ALS.
0: 4178, sure. Badge 45549.
4: 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So I meet the state police, number 521 Corinth Road, Dark Streets of Essex Court and Shimmer Island Road, 68-year-old female, confused, dehydrated, 31 ALS, fire control 0756.

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4: 4395 Philip. That metal's been removed from the roadway. 98's going to be en route to DPW to advise. 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
4: 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Correct. 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
6: Hey, they're going to need a fire arc. They may crash. They might grab it.
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6: Saskatchewan first response, 3511 State Route 29, Greenwich, cross streets of Irwin Road and East of Greenwich Road, 41-year-old female, difficulty breathing, 0755.
8: 43163. Property's been checked, I'm in service.
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0: 308. Christian 3511 Sabre 29 in Greenwich. Caller is going to be Kenda Epps. States that she took more than she was prescribed of a hydroxone. EMS is also in her.
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Central on with a ton of message for Johnsburg Emergency Riverside Fire. Riverside Station Road will be closed to all traffic for paving until further notice later on today. Repeating for Johnsburg Emergency Riverside Fire. Riverside Station Road will be closed to all traffic due to paving until later today. Fire control's clear, 8-0-2.

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1: 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ALS 3511, State Route 29, Greenwich. Cross street to Irwin Road and East Greenwich Road. Have a 41-year-old female consciously breathing with difficulty, weakness, accidental overdose on prescription meds.
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1: Cross street to Irwin Road and East Greenwich Road. Have a 41-year-old female consciously breathing with difficulty, weakness, accidental

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1: 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Responding 2754, arriving Glens Falls, 2254, mobile 0804.
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2: Received it as a priority one ALS response. 3511 State Route 29 in Greenwich across Irwin Road and East Greenwich Road for a 41-year-old female consular breathing with difficulty, possible overdose on hydroxyzine. Body 234 responding 0806.

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7: Route 8, Delta response. 4759, Route 58, across the James Fork.
8: Street, season Charles.
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0: 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One 82 Geyser Road is in Saratoga Bridges for a property damage crash. Their work van was hit while parked in the driveway.
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1: Yeah, Bill 5G 56. Yes. 19-5-6, clear to
2: 18-46.
0: 46. 543. Headquarters to 546.
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0: 546.
1: Myself and 543 will be out at 53 in Solomon Pace Road.
0: See, which second unit was that with you?

0: 546. The advice 43 is going to a accident. 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
1: It's 503. I'm going to be en route after.
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0: Burgreen. Boy Edward Robert George Green. Burgreen.
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7: 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Whatever 3-2-4 status. 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
4: Be advised, Chango Elementary School will be conducting a fire drill at 0930.
0: And 01. Sure, this is not.
5: 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Multiple UTV issued.
0: And 01. Are you available to clear now?
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0: 4213, 4216.
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3: Staff on false PD NMRD.
0: An inactive domestic, 83 Clement Avenue. 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
8: Seven G 275.
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0: Yeah. The second.
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0: Then that quantity.
4: 625-448-379. 3C. County 911, units for the town of Half Moon for 911 open line. 170 Eastwood Drive, apartment D as in David.
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4: 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Static on the line, we're unable to call it back.
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6: It's the homeowner requesting a callback.
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0: 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Dispatch clear, 912.
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2: 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Middle initial A as in Adam. Date of birth
0: 7/24/1983. 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
5: Captain White Delta response, 1 Emily in the impairment senior living, a 22-year-old male, breathing problems in the Hudson dining room, 921.
1: Four and 64.
4: Eight, zero.
0: Both units at 921. It's going to be the Nassau apartment.
6: You see, I'm going to head that way from William and 9. Your units are secure.
0: Me too.
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0: County 8327.
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0: 923.

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2: 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Reach Saratoga 923.
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0: EMS 1956.
2: EMS.
0: 5-6 will be in Richardson.
4: Spoke to Eric Dagnall. It was in regard to the same subject as earlier. 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
1: County, we had a 911 call from the Acadia's nurse's office. All-year-old female, abdominal pain. 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
9: Transporting Saratoga 931.
10: Traffic stop 87 southbound by 18.
6: Alpine Avenue and Michael Briggs on the line. Sounds like some type of disturbance taking place.
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like a very heated verbal argument at this time. 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
1: 539.
0: 539 showing negative files. The city did state they have charges on them. However, they're waiting for a summons. They're going to give us a call if they receive it while we're dealing with them.
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7: Fulton, Doubleday, and North Line, area check, westbound.
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7: 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Coming in from a road disturbance, 99 Nolan Road, this is bolt launch.
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7: 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They're harassing vendors. You know, the Nolan Road boat launch, 856.
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12: Copy. I'm taking this report 416 for handling the animal complaint.
0: 56.
4: You had wind in your microphone. I didn't copy you.
12: Copy, just be advised. I'm handling the original disturbance. 4164 is handling the animal complaint. Good contact, Racio.
4: Received. 4164, do you copy?
0: Port number 317. 306, Port number. Whatever, 306. Go ahead with your message.
4: Here's the dispatch 4164.
0: He says he can get this email.
4: Do you need a separate complaint there?
0: 0957.
8: Yeah, I got that right. Okay, so I have this one to be attached.
4: No receipt. 957.
13: State to county.
4: County.
13: You called the boat launch at Northern Road. Was that a 911 call?
5: EMS 3851.
6: EMS.
5: We'll be back to service.
6: 952.
0: 543 headquarters.
13: Also heading that way.
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0: In service.
13: Received
5: 958.
13: It actually is the
5: Northern
13: Road one.
5: 4050,
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5: 958.
0: Can I get the incident number for that Alpine Asphalt?
5: Nice, 8242 inactive large 24 is street ride services. 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
1: Hey,
0: car 5801, all units are at Holden Station.
1: 14 will be transporting that female to Saratoga Hospital, 941. I'll be following. She's calm and cooperative.
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1: 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It's an 83-year-old female, severe head pain with severe dizziness.
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2: Hudson River Road.
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0: 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Fire control, 1035.
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0: EMS control, 904.
5: 904 is arriving, Lunsfield Hospital.
1: Procession's clear of 9 and 146.
5: Clear of 9 and 146.
6: 328.
3: Transmission.
5: Procession has cleared 9146. Continuing.
2: Nancy Clear, she's been turned over to hospital staff.
4: Over.
1: Suzy 1997 northbound, exit 13.
0: US Control 2754.
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7: 6-4, we're still at 1331. I can break momentarily if needed.
2: Closest unit, callers reporting multiple gunshots sound to be coming from the area of Route 9 and Grant's Way. 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
0: Do you know if 711 is still going to be out of Glens Falls Hospital or showing them out for the past 2 hours?
8: Wandering.
0: That's a negative. They're back in service.
2: 1037.
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8: And the corrections is on the firing range. 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
2: I received 2G13 copy.
8: 1-3 negative.
0: Dispatch.
2: AG27 just stated they were off at Grant's at the shooting range.
0: Affirmative, I'm clear in service,
8: 10:30. DOC correction is up there. They've got about 20 members up there shooting all day.
2: Received. DOC is up there.
8: Wandry County.
2: County.
8: Do you want me to disregard?
2: If you could just verify, they did not call in with us. We'll just have your check the area and verify, and we can contact the caller back.
1: Five G 204 County.
2: 5G204.
1: I missed the update getting my vehicle for the Grand's Way call. You just let me know what that was.
2: It was a report of multiple gunshots, but we believe it's going to be DOC practicing.
1: Greasy, so I'll check the area of 90 Grants Way.
2: I received. Do you want to say?
8: 1-3, coming.
1: 5-2-0-3.
2: County.
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10: I'm en route to a follow-up at Latham. I'm on Waterford Road right now. Is the child still locked in the vehicle? 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
11: 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I'll be out 69 Eddy Street, Greenwich Civil.
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1: 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We'll be out in the area.
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5: 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The interview location is Lot 28.
1: It does appear they are coming from McGregor from DSC.
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1: 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John Lincoln Union 2382 returns to a Stephen Bickford out of Hudson Falls.
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6: 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Regarding that open line, you can show me in the area. 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
0: 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A third hand report, no further info. 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
5: 4156 1113.
0: 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Dispatch clear 1113.
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9: So larceny drive off occurred at the store to around 40 to 45 minutes.
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0: 1113.
2: En route over to Studio Apartments for a property retrieval. 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
9: 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They're
6: that's
9: going to be quick now. You speak with Mackenzie Palmer.
0: Roger.
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0: Broadway. En route 1114, can be for the Browse Realty, showing zone 993, no other description.
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9: Port Everdeen, the Wall Street Square apartment, 3014 State Route 4, apartment 10, town of Kingsbury. 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

0: EMS, the Moss Street Square apartment, 3014 State Route 4, apartment 10, Kingsbury.
1: Both units are arriving.
2: Both units are arriving, 1116. Sheriff's dispatch.
3: Caller is not requesting a police report. We clear it from that semi angle road.
2: 1117.
4: Confirm.
5: Alright, Steve. Fire dispatch 551.
2: Alright, dispatch.
5: 551's arriving.
2: Arriving 1117.
6: EMS 1251.
5: Yes.
6: 1251 will be en route to Saratoga. 1271 will be back in service.
0: 1117. Moss Street Square apartment. 3014 Route 4 apartment. 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
5: Headed up to Burrell.
7: Breezy.
6: Arriving, standing by the hydrant.
2: Arriving, standing by 1118.
6: D4 EMS.
5: EMS.
6: 1354 is arriving at St. Peter's.
5: Arriving St. Peter's 1119.
1: Yeah, route 50 arterial.
5: On the arterial.

0: headquarters.
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0: 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I'll be in service.
2: We'll see him at the 12 response, the Saratoga Hospital at the Wilson Mall, 3065 Route 50. 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
0: Tessa. 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
4: Fire control for Hudson Falls. Investigated the smell of natural gas in the building. The number 11 St. Paul's Drive, Washington County, has started. The building is being evacuated.
2: 562. Second house. Second floor is 1130.
4: Fire control for Hudson Falls. Investigate smell of natural gas in the building. Number 11 St. Paul's Drive in Hudson Falls, the Washington County Head Start. Building is being evacuated. 1130.
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2: 1131. 4251. 51. 40 is off at the garage. If you can be en route to Caroline Street and Maple, there's two delivery trucks parked blocking the flow of traffic.
6: 10-4.
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0: 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I'll be clear.
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1: 362, Hot Falls Command.
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1: 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What do you want?
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2: 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Head to Caroline and Broadway to assist parking enforcement. 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
4: They believe she's at the Walgreens there at 2160 State Route 9. 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
0: I'm going to be clear Middle Line Road. I'll be in route for communication.
4: Quarters 544. 1140. 544
5: copies. I'll be in route.
4: Receive 544 at 1140.
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Car 242 responding 1148.

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Inbound to Walgreens.

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Fire control, clear, 1150.

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0: Clear the oral surgeon, Albany, New York. We're heading back to the lockup. Starting mileages are ending.
2: And it's reported to fire control.
1: What's that, yeah.
3: Original engine 342.
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0: County 911, 4127, units for the town of Malta, the Locust Grove Motel. A welfare check. Two subjects passed out in a vehicle.
1: I'm 10-8. One of the trucks moved and the road is now clear.
2: 10-4, thank you.
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0: Route 9, the Locust Grove Motel, callers reporting two subjects passed out in a gray vehicle by the dumpsters.
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5: 1201.
8: Roxy, reporting she doesn't believe he was in good cognitive position to leave the hospital and doesn't believe they brought his walker home. And states his phone is off, which she also believes is unusual. She will be requesting a call back. Be advised, there is a small dog on the property, but it is friendly.
9: Copy, what was the name of the caller and the caller's number?
8: Caller is Aaron Kaza. 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
1: 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I'm already en route 212 off and drive down to 10 for community service project. 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
10: That was 12 Austin?
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10: 12 Hoffman at 1203.
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1: We do have a 5-5 for Craig DeRusso.
0: I'll be heading south. I don't know if they took a right on the Malta.
2: 6-3, service check.
3: 9-8, they're northbound on 9, northbound on 9.
1: Northbound on 9, you're advised to follow your agency's protocols regarding pursuit. You're under no obligation to continue this pursuit.
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4: 5-0 copies monitoring.
1: 12-0.
3: County, I don't know what happened. 7 or continuing north towards the city.
1: Greasy, we've advised the city as well.
5: I am on stage. I'm going to start at 87.
1: Received. County to any units on the Northway.
3: 6-3 is exit 16, go ahead.
6: Four one County, I'll be 87 south on Old Charlie for 17.
3: Vehicle am I looking for?
1: It's going to be a Toyota 4Runner, color gray. The plate, Lincoln Union William 4627. Lincoln Union William. Copy. Damage to the driver's side rear quarter panel. Again, the plate, Lincoln Union William 4627.
3: Right
1: now. 1206.
0: 279 cop. Does no one have eyes on the vehicle?
2: Yeah, I'm out in front of her residence here. She's not
1: home,
2: though. There's no vehicle in the driveway. She did say that she was out getting gas and some other stuff, but she is upset at this point.
7: We do not have an update on that vehicle location. They are stating it's a gray trailer.
0: 279 cop. Does no one have eyes on the vehicle?
2: Yeah, I'm out in front of her residence here. She's not home, though.

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1: Over.
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3: 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I'll be Boloing from Double Ave towards all posts.
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1: Registration Lincoln Union William 4627. Vehicle has damage to the driver's side rear panel. Sarasota County was in pursuit of the vehicle. Unknown location at this time was en route to the city from Locust Grove Motel on Route 9.
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7: 10-4. Who's the RO of the other vehicle?
6: They're on Eckler.
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8: Cameron GMS, Shushin, first response, second call for EMS, 4912 O'Brien Way, cross of Andrews Lane, 82-year-old male.
4: Northbound on Route 9, north of the Locust Grove Motel.
2: 9. Part 6-9.
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2: 6-9. Here in San Shi, you need that left open or you want it closed?
6: Throwing 2-7-2-9-8
8: on O'Brien Way, town of Jackson, cross of Gaines Lane, 82-year-old male, difficulty reading, just
6: did he look at you turn on you when he went south? I could have swore I saw him turn south on the Route 9.
0: Unknown. I continued south when you said he was taking off on you, and I saw him head north on 9 by Harvest Green.
2: 1-2-1-2.
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9: 182 county.
4: County.
9: I'm going to be in the area. Exit 11. Just want to confirm, is it gray Toyota?
4: Gray Toyota 4Runner. Damage to the driver's side rear quarter panel.
2: Fort Edward 323.
9: 486.
2: 23. 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
10: Secure. 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
2: 1210. 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
9: AG10.
2: Status of the motor vehicle accident.
11: 27.
2: For pain.
9: AG27. Are in the area of their
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1: 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I only drove up Route 9 to the answer, Sam.
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3: Due to the Amish working in the barn outside with their horses, the Priority 1 ALS response, 4912 O'Brien Way, Town of Jackson, cross of Andrews Lane, Armstrong, and then 8-year-old Melius, touch, blur difficulty, breathing,
6: 4-6-4-12-4.
3: Two-two-five-three responding, 12-12.
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3: One, two, eight.
7: 12-13.

0: 427 County. We're going to be attempting contact to the door. 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
1: Is there a vehicle there?
2: Well, there's a garage and the motion lights are on the garage, so...
3: 3, 2, 3.
1: Is it 12?
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0: 270 sheriff unit. Can someone just check recent LTRs, see where they may have been staying?
1: 6-3, testing that out.
2: We're happy.

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2: I'm at New York Reg John Samboy 9359, JSB 9359, in the city of Saratoga, unrelated. And Spring Street and Putnam Street.
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0: You out with the parents right now?
2: Just spoke to the mother. She hasn't heard from him in months. No contact method either.
0: Looks like the troopers just north of the motel are on a call with an unattended baby seat in the road. I know they have kids, but I don't know if they have custody of any children. Can you just check with them?
2: She did state they just lost their child to somebody else.
3: Bird 112.
0: Copy that.
3: What's your status?
4: 6327.
0: Go ahead.
3: 1219.
4: Heard the LPRs. They're frequent through Balsam Spa Village on 67 last month. Nothing recent.
3: 1220.
0: Copy that. 27 County. Can you just group Bolo out to Balsam Spa PD as well?
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0: Copy, 12-20.

0: 50227. You said DeRusso, and who else was in the vehicle?
1: Emily Rorick's girlfriend.
2: 558, go ahead. Go ahead.
3: Sheriff's
4: dispatch. Request advisement. I have Bolo Route 50 from the town of Wellington to the southern part of Saratoga Springs.
3: 21.

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0: Out of the lockup, ending mileage 567250.
1: Polito.
4: Sheriff's recount.
1: Carrying that.
4: With regards to that last, can you just give me that New York tag one more time?
1: It's New York Ridge, Lincoln, Union, William, 4627. Fair to 4
3: Clarissa, 516.
4: Hurry.
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0: You can put this back in pending. I'm awaiting a recall, and you can show me off 25 Ernst Road, 911, I guess.
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0: 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Be a gray Toyota 4Runner near registration, Lincoln Union William 4627.
1: Seamus.
0: Last seen northbound
2: we'll
0: on 9 near area of Saratoga Springs. Saratoga County was in a vehicle pursuit. Should have damage to the rear quarter panel as well as cracked windshield. And they will have charges if located.
2: We'll be responding.
0: Contact Saratoga County.
1: Baltimore.
0: Repeating, Bolo for Saratoga County, be a gray Toyota 4Runner. Near registration, Lincoln Union William 4627. Last seen north on State Route 9 from Saratoga Springs. And damage to the rear quarter panel and a cracked windshield. They advise they will have charges if located into contact.
3: Can be sent to a death service cell.
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0: area, all different areas. I did attempt to see if there was a cell tower in the area, negative results. She advised we'll get a better ping on the multiple 10-minute pings that come in. Just coming for that, I'll give you a better location.
1: Yes.
2: En route to Golden Point.
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3: See if I can come up with her. I talked to her doctor's office. They're supposed to be calling her and letting her know that her scripts are going to be sent to the pharmacy.
0: At 1234.

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2: 4 and 5-6 County. Just make contact with the mail. It is a weight training vest full of sand. Volumes be clear.
1: This is back in 1240.
3: 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Just to advise him of that call. We can disregard.
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2: 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I'll be clear, Linus, back in turbine. 1242.
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6: They should be opening that.
2: 1236.
6: 1-2-4.
1: Park. A suspicious subject. In the area of 733. Park. Going on the line.
6: One mail from county court to the facility.
1: The town of Clifton Park, suspicious subject. In the area of 733 Bruno Road. The mail that was in the college driveway on a Segway and also had a laptop wearing a green short sleeve shirt. No interview.
5: 4118.
1: 4151. And it's 1247.
7: Aviation Mall, 578 Aviation Road. Shannon Stafford, I believe, is a mall manager.
2: That's
7: 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She's advised to keep an eye out for you. 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Apparently is bothering customers, causing a disturbance. Keeps falling over and stumbling.
8: Go ahead for both.
1: 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I'm unable to verify. 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
7: 1247.
1: 71 Hyde Boulevard. 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

0: for Dorset, mutually for East Dorset, a working structure fire, Route 7 at Emerald Lake in East Dorset. Flames through the roof. 1249.
1: 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I'll be 10-8, no issues.
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3: 10-4.
4: City Base acknowledges the call of wires down on Gallery Road.
0: Route 7 at Emerald Lake for a working
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0: structure,
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8: Clear last for the case. You can come off traffic stop on Northern Pines and Worth Road in the town of Wilton. Victor Road in
7: Williams, Whitehall. 1250.
3: 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Northern Pines and Worth, 1250.
7: 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Bird, 337.
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1: 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Equestrian Way. 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
4: Inactive larceny, 15 Phyla Street, Magic Moon. Speak with Kira to report a larceny that occurred on Monday.

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5: 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Questioning one engine of the scene, a working structure fire, Route 7 at Emerald Lake in East Dorset.
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4: 186 coming up to Burgoyne. 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
5: Negative. 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
4: Copy.
5: You're headed that way?
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0: 4118-415-1497. 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
4: Last transporting P3's medical facility in Troy to Washington.
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0: 1300.
5: Pearl Street and Mechanic.
4: 316 has a good copy.
0: 27.
5: He has one in custody. 2-2-4-2.
0: On scene.
4: What? Just confirming you're going to be secure at this point. No need for additional response from other agencies. 5-6, I'm going to need you for transport.
0: I'm going to be off the PSV for follow-up to the sergeant's way.
2: 13-01.
6: 4020, Sheriff's Dispatch.
5: He has one in custody. He's in the area of 100 Main. Puts him near Pearl Street.
6: Off Fannin Court.
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0: 1051, sure, officer. Pulling 56-1304.
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8: 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Off at lockup 1304. I'm going to take both at once.
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7: Case number 1327.
3: Just confirming you're going to go secure the sergeant's vehicle. That's affirmative.
0: 497 County, maybe I was at mail 7 Sunrise Terrace. I was to mail 7 Sunrise Terrace, 1305.
8: 297.
0: Same, 1305.
7: A242-15, 4217. 17. 15, if you could divert 17, you can back up for a possible subject with a weapon. 50 Pine Road at the Knights of Columbus. The caller was driving by, stated she believed a male wearing all black, correction, black shirt and tan shorts, possibly had a black pistol in his hand. She also believed he had a knife in his waistband.
8: 15, copy. 15, copy. 20, 22, I'm not going to head that way.
7: Okay.

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2: 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Corralled two loose labs that are in the area. She's trying to find the owner. 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
0: Yes.
2: One tanker to the scene, a working structure fire, yes. Route 7 at Emerald Lake. West Pollitt relearning for manpower respond apparatus.
7: Yeah, 1308. 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We have a recall request and cancellation.
0: Caller was no longer in the area. 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
10: One, just wanted to advise you, we did receive the lockdown alarm from the alarm service.
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9: I hear Sam, Charles, Henry, Nora, Edward, Ida, David, Edward, Robert, first name Anthony, comments on initial Jason, John, Edward, 2-26-1992, Whitman.
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5: Go ahead. My operator is going to be CID 01288141. Can I get that back along with the vehicle and the RO of that vehicle, please?
0: County down 2G19.
5: Brother.
10: EMS on
0: 1039.
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9: Receive, I'll advise you of the next closest ping once I get it.
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0: Road. 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
0: Middle is Q, first name is Edward, Sam, Charles, Ocean, Boy, Adam, Robert. 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
3: Is that middle initial Q?
12: Yeah. Same in Telephone 3, Freeman Lane, unit 2404, Stray Zach Dalton. They're requesting having a mental health issue. 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He is autistic, not currently violent now.
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4: EMS 1955.
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1: 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You're dialed, yep. 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
2: Paper, Mike.
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0: Thank you. 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
2: Ham or Strub? Sir?
0: 40.
4: Do we have charges on that mail?
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0: Probably clear issues. I'll be en route to Boston Lake EMS to meet with Sergeant Holloway for equipment.
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5: Storm 40. 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
4: 13-3.
5: Medic board. Damn, man.
0: EMS 5854.
4: EMS.
0: Joe, it's arriving in Saratoga.
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1: Poi. 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
0: I'll be sending from here, and then I'll back to the state bank.
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3: 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Fire control 1331.

0: 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Available units for the town of Milton. A suspicious subject, 289 Greenfield Avenue, lot number 1.
1: 4177 Rollin Geyser Road in Route.
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1: 1-6.
0: Report of a disturbance.
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0: 3-7. 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
0: Caller.
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0: 5, 3 arriving on 12 on 336.
1: Simon County. Suspect is now on scene. I'm going to below Lucia Road. The second unit can go south of the listed.
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1: 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Looks like it'd be rear of the store.
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4: Six, is your EMS control?
1: EMS control, 60.
0: 417, Simmons County. That subject doesn't match the description of the
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0: it's
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0: Can I get out of Oregon or name date of birth? I'm ready.
8: Name and date of birth. Be advised you have background noise.
0: Last name Matthew, common spelling. First name Zachary. Zebra Adam Charles Henry Adam Robert Yankee, middle name for David, Edward 7/12/1997, white male, Oregon.
8: 10-4, standby.
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4: Zachary
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6: License plate, Mary Boy Paul 6309. 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
1: I'm out on foot between Camberway and Galway Road on a loose white canine that looks pretty sickly. Trying to catch, find you here between the roads.
0: 1357, unit of the area to assist the sergeant.
2: Following 76, here, suspect. Sergeant EMS priority 1 to the Vosma High School for a female in seizure.
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7: 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Intersection of South Street, New Prime Street.
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7: You're going to require a mutual aid ambulance for it.
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13: we'll have an ambulance group momentarily.
0: 27. We don't have a moment. 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I have his number. How would you like to get in touch with him, though?
7: EMS West Control 723.
6: If he's willing to, can you just put him through to my phone?
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13: Copy
8: that. Thank you.
7: 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PD's on the scene. It's not an accident. The male fell off the bike.
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6: Get close to the dog. 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Hey, could you give the ACO call and advise left such? 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I'm walking back to my car now.
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14: 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Town of Cambridge, Patrol State 372 for a disturbance location.
13: 2G43, I'm on 372, go have that.
14: G43, interview of Brian LeBrake, 119 State 372 between Content Farm Road and Dr. Brown Lane. Is a individual, a Jimmy, last name, at the door, banging on the door, complaining hired him to do some painting for a deck. He believes he's been overcharged. The individual is acting strange. At one point, he displayed a knife, which he's put back in his pocket. He's still outside banging on the door.
6: Australian Road, 1405.
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12: 249 Walton.
13: 1407.
12: The subject has been turned over to the state police. I'll be 10-8.
14: Andrea Anderson, I'm going to call box to file a complaint.
10: 10-4, affirmative.
12: 17, copies.
11: 2254. EMS control, 2254.
13: We're on route level 3.
12: 2G29.
11: Receive law enforcement responding. Scene is not secure. It's going to be
6: 2G20, 2G29, 1407.
11: Off the William Sipperly Road, 55-year-old female with a dog bite.
6: You paid the fire department for assistance on this call.
11: 2254 responding, 1408.
17: 2231 counting.
4: Five eight five two, I couldn't copy you. Requesting fire for lifting assistance.
6: That's affirmative.
4: 14-3.
12: Five eight, that's where I'm at.
4: Yes.
12: How many rounds do you have?
4: 5864 and rather 14-3.
6: 14-3.
11: Fourteen zero eight.
6: 4-6. That's
4: right. 14-3.
14: 0-0. There's a patrol near County Court for a direct commit location.

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1: EMS.
0: Golf to come in off of Prospect and Charles. There's a construction at Henry's and Charles.
1: 32. Coming quarter officer Evans is reporting one female for direct command.
0: 98-4164 coming.
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3: EMS control 722.
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3: I'm 14-09. 11-722 Glens Falls,
0: 1-4-0-9. 14-10.
3: EMS control 710.
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1: Back in 14-10.
3: Central
6: to 55. Roger. Friday 2 to Glens Falls. Arriving
1: 14-10. 295 Party 2 Glens Falls 14-10. 203
3: arriving
1: 1-4-1-0.
3: Do you have an ambulance for me to attach there?
7: Pound.
1: 205
7: on route. 2-4-0-5-0-14-10. 8-0 on route at 14-10. EMS is advising there's construction going on at Henry and Charles.
0: Fire count 540.
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7: At 1411. 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
0: Arriving, nothing showing. 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
7: Receive arriving, nothing showing. 1411.
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3: 131.
8: All being route, Avon.
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7: 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There's construction in the area of Henry and Charles.
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1: 2-8-2-9-N, Luzerne Lakeshore's line.
4: 4-3-0-4-6-9-19, State Route 9. Caller's with Jeremy Pratt, reporting an ongoing issue with homeless encampment setting up.
12: Property.
4: So he does have a staff member out there to direct you.
11: 5-4-3. 5-4-3-14-15. I'm going to be off the Congress for an area check. You can run Antonio Casada. He's going to be passed out outside of his walker.
12: They're going to start with their dismissal as scheduled. So if you want to avoid the bus loop, if you go all the way down Boston Avenue to the last entrance into the high school, bring it right into the faculty slot. We're outside in the courtyard.
1: 3-5, headquarters.
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2: Bro, 12 response. 34 Peter Dam Road across East Road. 29-year-old female for a fall. 14, 15.
3: County 911, 415-1456 Bellevue units to the town of Clifton Park, a residence alarm, 152 Tallawood Drive.
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0: Arriving.
3: 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Wasn't making sense and has a history of dehydration. He's operating a gray Nissan Frontier truck.
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1: No, I'm secure.
0: 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Fourteen 21.

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2: 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Owner's just getting gas right now.
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2: EMS, Whitehall, 35, with an information, 276 Buckley Road, Whitehall, cross of County Route 9, Austin resident, 78-year-old male with a finger amputation at 1424.
1: Station 2, residential structure fire, 22 Cliffside Drive, cross of Kelly Lane and Cater Ross Park Road. Dispatch clear, 1425.
3: 2254.
4: 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We're unable to get into the hospital apartment.
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1: 1425. Fire structure fire, 22 Cliffside Drive, pressure to Cater Ross Park Road. Maybe a smell of electrical, possibly from the laundry room.
3: 276 Buckley Road.
4: Copy.
3: Town of Whitehall. I have a 911 open line there. Female
4: reporter. Sorry.
3: 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She then dropped the phone. We're unable to get
4: it. We're not having a phone.
1: General 1426.
3: What's the address again? 276 Buckley Road.
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4: 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The Collins residence, 19-year-old male, overdose.
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0: 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Route 149 and Green Barn Road. 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
0: They are reporting he may be a problem.
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1: 1431.
0: 2254 on scene, 1431. LEC to back up to the
4: You can show us responding. 2754 responding, 1431.
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0: I'll go ahead and start those
3: 13-5-4, trust back in the arm 8.
2: Back in arm 8, 1432.
1: Oh.
4: 5 minutes, that's 4 EMF.
2: 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Yes. 592, you're holding
4: medical center. I'll be back
2: to service. Oh,
1: yes,
2: thank you, Delta. That's 1432.
1: 51 EMS control.
4: EMS 1956.
1: EMS control 4951.
2: EMS.
1: We're responding.
4: 1956, route 2.
1: EMS 31 BLS response. Law enforcement arriving on scene 276 Buckley Road, Whitehall, across the county Route 9, Austin resident, 78-year-old male with a finger amputation.
5: We do have an audible alarm. They're reporting a smell of electrical burning downstairs in the laundry room. I do believe TV went inside. If you guys can take a look right in the middle unit here.
1: Law enforcement reporting several fingers have been amputated.
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6: 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Just got your cab here. Thank you. 1434. 4051.
10: 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Still lock up. 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
1: 4133. 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
4: Take it.
8: All right, Steve, it's going to be the Earl Tower.
12: I'll be clear from last of the cat update and in Richard Chango.
8: He is in Charles, the walk-up resident. Richard Chango,
2: 1438.
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13: They're trying to remove a vehicle, and I'm unable to make contact with the caller. 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
8: For diverting to handle the Earl Towers High Rise, 1 St. Paul's Drive, apartment 7, C is in Charles, 77-year-old female, unable to ambulate. I do be left response, 1438.
13: Sergeant's away.
2: 1439.
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3: Female, Lynch, Lincoln Young, Nora, Charles, Henry, Bruce, Cassandra. Charles, Adam, Sam, Sam, Adam, Nora, David, Robert, Adam, Michelle, 0915-1987. Second male, CID, 4495987 28.
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2: Can't close that out accidental.
1: No problem. A unit for backup 77 on this traffic stop, Greenfield Avenue near Kerry Lane.
3: 2-5 in the village.
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1: Bird 323. 23. 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
6: 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We're trying to give him an update on
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6: 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A gas leak. 1222 Eastern Half, cross up Division 3 and Route 147. 1448 Tech 4.

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0: Park Half Moon, on Charlie response. The pulmonology facility, 1774 Route 9 across the Biet Road and Meyer Road for a 29-year-old female, suitable episode. 1450.
1: Be responding to the scene.
2: 468 responding 1450. They advise the valve to the 500-gallon buried tank has been broke off. I believe approximately 300 gallons remains in the tank.
3: 516 headquarters.
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0: 5652, transporting one to Saratoga Hospital.
1: You patrolled the area. 1458,
2: fire dispatch to Cliffside Drive, Stan.
1: The caller's reporting a male juvenile wearing black shorts, black shoes, and a tan shirt, has blonde hair. The safety standing on the bridge appears to want to jump off the bridge. 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
3: Amos.
0: 5-1's in route.
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3: 15-0.

That subject is GOA. Both units will be en route to Coleman for a property retrieval. I will provide the numerics when we arrive.

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3: EMS.
2: That's Saratoga.
3: 1506.
4: Control 40 to landing zone, command.
0: Command.
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5: Control 2754.
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3: Arriving 1506.
6: Go ahead.
2: George John Adam,
3: 1257 has landed. 1507.
7: Standby. Base, leaving 4, going to 5. Base received. Over to the town of Malta, driving complaint. Route 9 and Multi.
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4: 9807. Status.
7: We do not have a plate. It's coming up to exit 13 on Route 9. Apparently, the driver attempted to rear end our caller, also spit and yelled at him.
1: 4346.
7: 4133 ARC 98. 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
8: 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It's going to be a driving complaint. They attempted to rear end the caller and yelled at them.
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2: 4-4, I copy, I'm in the area.
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0: 7 is going to set up the dog park.
1: 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I'll be checking there.
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1: Call 15 South Maple Street. The complaint
2: most
1: is Gail Jarvis.
2: Okay. We've got...
1: She's reporting
2: the company should be here within a half hour.
1: The
2: otherwise,
1: it's
2: calm and quiet. It's pretty well vented out.
1: Beyond the Morgan
2: I don't think
1: side
2: we need another vehicle here.
1: The garage, no description.
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4: County 911 units available for the town of Milton for driving complaint. Here on driving, guys are on.
5: Here, GMS, fourth call, mutual aid, full ambulance, Ford, Hoosick Regional. A reported structure fire at 9 and McCaffrey Street, cross of Cary Avenue and River Street.
6: East West Road.
3: 2G29, Tata. 2G249, Walter.
5: Call, full ambulance requested mutual aid for Hoosick Regional, 9 McCaffrey Street, Hoosick Falls, cross of Cary Avenue and River Street for a reported structure fire at 1514.
4: Okay, just past Baker Road. It's a gray Mazda driving erratically, New York Ridge, 4499 Henry. Our caller is in a white Nissan Rogue, and the reg that they gave us returns on a 2008 Mazda CX-9 color gray.
3: Fifty.

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5: Alright, Steve. Mutual aid for Hoosick Regional. The area of 9 McCaffrey Street, Hoosick Falls, cross of Cary Avenue and River Street for reported structure fire.
4: 4119.
3: 1516.
0: Disregard 2G24. 4121 and I are in the area.
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0: 24, I copy.
3: 131.
6: I'm in the area. They said 15 South Maple, Jarvis.
0: In service for the north of 71 on the
3: command. Resides there. Reporting a juvenile outside her window, possibly holding a she. She had no description on the individual. Morrison Ave side of the house near the garage.
0: 1517.
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10: Are you guys on the road for this?
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5: Hey, sorry about that. I was on South Albany, meant to be on Albany Tower. We lifted at 1521 as briefed.
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9: Barry, 251 Glen Street. On the bench. 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
10: 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You're looking fine, 904.
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2: I'm here in the park. 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Medic 4 is at 186 Broad Street. 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
2: Freezing.
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0: It's 133
2: side.
1: Copy off DSF.
0: 1529.
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1: 480 sheriff.
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1: Got a DV 67 in front of Mohawk Chevy. They have help on the way.
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1: 438, Sheriff just met.
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1: 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She believes it was her ex-fiance.

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0: 4131, share as such. In the area of County Route 71 and Trumbull Road, there's a tree down blocking both lanes here. I have the juvenile in my car, so I can't stop and stand by with it, but if you can get either a unit or county highway over here as soon as possible to clear it up, it's impossible.
1: 1535.
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1: 6-477.
0: County Highway over here as soon as possible to clear it up. Impossible.
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0: They interrupted the PSP as well, help them. And then line 17, I coordinated that.
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3: Received, I copied the Saratoga transport.
1: EMS 38 is 6.
3: Received, I did send a message out and I am responding.
4: Back in 1537.
5: Chief complaint is going to be multiple finger amputation. Patient was using a table saw, has a partial amputation to his first digit, full amputation to the second knuckle for the second and third digit, and then significant lacerations to the fourth and fifth digit on his left hand. Patient is not on blood thinners. Highest heart rate is 115. Lowest blood pressure has been 150. Current set of vitals, a heart rate of 100. Blood pressure of 150/72. Respiratory rate of 20. SpO2 of
6: 97.
5: 2G32,
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5: We got pain management medications on board. And, we have one of the amputated fingers with us on ice, and we're about 10 minutes out.
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7: 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Caller Paul Lid, reporting that he witnessed someone drive away with a one-year-old in the front seat. Looking for a blue BMW with dark tinted windows, sedan. It occurred about 10 minutes ago. Direction of flight is unknown.
1: 10-4.
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5: Okay.
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6: Sheriff's Defense. Arrived, ending 33966. 1542.
3: Target Vagrant for Westland Falls, emergency Westland Falls, fire EMS assist. 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
5: I'll be ready.
3: 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Patrol 1543.
6: Probably about 1543.

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0: 125. Cheers to Fisher. Cheers. I don't know if my button hit, but that was accidental. My apologies.
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1: 4050, 1546.
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3: Returning from zero. 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
4: 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Alright, see, 321 Patrol 18 William Street. Interview a Patrick Friend. I believe his neighbors are being evicted. 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
0: 1-2
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0: I'll be en route to 1487 Route 9, the McDonald's 10 and a half moon for a suspicious person complaint for council.
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0: 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If you could pull a case for me, please.
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1: 3 South Federal Street, apartment 108 for a disturbance. We have a Christine Stone on the line advising of a verbal altercation as she was trying to get clothes out of the apartment with a Daniel Franklin.
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0: 17 copies.
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3: 1550, sir.
5: Traffic.
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3: Hi. Last up. 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You're out there.
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4: 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Yeah. 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
3: Both of you in 5-0. Is that correct?
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9: Both units start for 7 William Street. Complaint to Holly McIntosh, 12-year-old female, out of control, screaming, planning items. The caller blocked her closet in the bedroom.

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3: 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Respond number 7, Haviland Avenue, apartment number 1, north of Knight Street and Kidder Lane. 37-year-old female, allergic reaction
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3: 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Working to air control for Falls Fire Emergency. 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
1: On scene.
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0: Stand by on my last, that's for 414. 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
4: 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Curious mind. 69 detective.
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5: Zero, wait, do you have a name and date of birth out of New York? 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Boy, Union, Robert, Nora, Sam, first, Thomas, common spelling, middle initial, J, John, date of birth, 10-20-1986, 86. 10-4.
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0: Forward 112. Requesting his girlfriend, Tammy Weathermax, to be removed from the
1: investigation
0: apartment
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0: enforcement request response, 7 William Street, Hudson Falls.
1: Yes, 1352.
0: Cross Street of Oak Street and Liberty Place.
2: 1352 is
0: alerted
2: to the
0: MHU transport at 162.
1: Bonnie, 6020 at 1622.
3: Turf 1622.
2: UMass 1354.
3: 112 for number 4.
2: 1354, Chelsea,
3: 736. En route to Glen Falls.
1: Enter Jav, 1622.
3: Ambulance 736, the last of the 1622.
2: Four.
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8: 1628. There is no water coming out.
0: 1628.
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4: Norma was not robbed. She has located those two little pouches. I'll be clear. And you can send me CAT ID 361 and disregard 49. 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
1: He's running Randy Parks and Maurice Savage, they both female.
0: It is, yeah.
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1: 11.
0: Lori Savage and Solid D. David out of Austin's file with multiple OPs on file. NCIC is negative. Randy Parks is showing non-driver ID only eligible. The city off of Austin Ave. NCIC OP negative.
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1: 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Mary Adam Paul, 3876.
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0: dispatch 5, Governor. 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

0: 431, Sheriff's Fetch.
1: Sheriff's Fetch.
0: The female's been turned over to hospital staff. Will be clear with the case and out of service.
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0: area building to the caller, the open line, no void contact, sounds of weed whacking in the background.
1: That's good. I get the status of the vehicle in the RO.
2: 3-1.
0: 2G31 around 1640. For a property damage crash. The Stewart shop, the lower Stewart, 132 Main Street.
3: 4164, I'm Main, approaching Fuller, that is me.
0: Okay, 4164, it's a Chevy Equinox and a RAV4 in the parking lot.

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1: Sure.
0: In contact with Matthew, attempted to talk to him multiple times. He gave me multiple thumbs up, saying he was good. You can show me clearance service.
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3: On Corinth Road, a shoplifting just occurred. 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
2: Westbound on Corinth Road.
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0: 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I left a message. 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
3: Novak sent a concerning text stating goodbye. There's no history of suicidal ideations. 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
4: Reese, you have a number for the call?
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0: Caller advised that she is currently in Massachusetts and that is the number she provided you guys.
2: Okay.
1: TG 1656.
0: Received. That number is no longer in service, so I have no ability to contact her. 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
2: Sure.
3: Callers from Buffalo Biodiesel. He's parked on the sidewalk on the John Street. Reporting larceny of used cooking oil.
4: Is he going to be on scene or does he want a phone call?
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3: 1657.
1: Broadway for an animal claim. Who's 74 Broadway, speak with Noah McKinney. He's reporting loose aggressive dogs in there. 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They believe they are originating from coming from the trailer park property adjacent to the address.
2: Sheriff.
1: Crazy.
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0: last of King, Lincoln, Edward, Boyd, Adam, Union, Sam, King, Adam, Sam, First, Eric, Edward, Robert, Ida, King, Middle, J as in John, date of birth 11/24/1976.
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1: 543.
3: 43.
1: Subjects outside of the vehicle, one of the male subjects stated his vehicle exploded, however the vehicle is not on fire at this time. She's also reporting one male subject possibly has abdominal pain. Could be starting EMS that way.
2: 216 South 2nd Avenue, the first floor.
3: Copy, both units will be off here. I'm in service, shield 3.
2: 1700.
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3: 156, also clear.
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1: 3-1 County, I can also start that way.
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0: 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Respond to Colony number 4, Cedar Drive, cross of Bout Road, report of a kitchen fire, believed to be a working fire. Operations on Fire Ops 2, Colony, 1703.
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1: Sean Chase is non-driver, ID only revoked out of Wilton. And negative OPs on file showing 1-5 out of Johnson City Village Police Department.
5: Ten four, confirming non extradable.
1: Stand by, I'm gonna confirm.
2: Four three four three 311. 311-4343.
4: Okay, contact. We're all set here. We're gonna be clear back in service, no issues.
1: 17-07.
6: The phone number attached to the sheet for the gentleman who called is not on.
1: 224205.
5: Fire.
1: That's affirmative, non extraditable.
5: 10-4.
3: Yeah, I broke off. You need an email.
6: I'll check the sheet. You can clear me. He's not on.
5: 24 is clear. UTT.
3: 1-7-0.
1: Sheriff's dispatch.
3: Receive 1-7-0.
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3: 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Waller Road. A caller reported a male by the name of Bernie resides at listed states. His car door has been open for hours and his dogs are running around the neighborhood.
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3: 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Number 4 at Lenox Street. First floor apartment A. 1715.
0: It's Trista Aruez, phone number 850-776-6605 for a harassing complaint.
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2: 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Then Victoria was in the background making sounds of a dispute. The parties are currently separated.
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2: 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317.

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1: 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I'm Kingsbury Road.
0: 313,
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0: EMS 1951. 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
0: Possibly juveniles operating more vehicles, potentially dirt bikes with no helmet. On 722.
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3: If you could head over to 88 Congress Street for public assistance, speak with John Shemp. He is advising that there is a battery-operated bike by the dumpster with a damaged wheel. He believes the bike was stolen and was dumped there.
5: 534, check the area of Clark Street and Reservoir Drive. Caller 8, Jamie Jones, reporting two loose dogs roaming in the area, one husky and one Dalmatian.
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0: Houston Greenwich EMS, the Pleasant Villa Mobile Home Park 5330 Cairo 113, lot 68 in Greenwich, for an 86-year-old male with a knee injury. Party to you.
1: The incident that the female is trying to report occurred when she was living in Boston Spa about 3 or 4 months ago. She's been advised to contact the sheriff's office. I'll be clear.
0: 86-year-old male, 17:25.

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0: 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Car 5-2, responding 1730. Tom, near passenger Mary Adam Paul, 3847.
1: 536, traffic stop, Ottawa, Montcalm, Mary Adam Paul, 3847, 1730.

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6: We have the 901 arriving, Glens Falls Hospital, 1734.
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6: EMS Control, ambulance, 710.
1: In Ritz Pines.
6: Ambulance, 710, responding to Pines, 1734.
4: Just be advised that I'm on the phone with Penske in regards to the moving vehicle. They may call to verify that I work for our department.
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0: 149 in Triple.
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3: 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Throw go back in service.
4: You're back in service at 1736.
5: I must have got stepped on. I'm 22 in B lane, Putnam.
6: I believe you did as well. I caught the tail end. For number 313.
7: Control, car
6: 5-1. 04, Todd Kingsbury. Speak with an Eric Beagle reporting he was just approached aggressively by his landlord and wants to speak to an officer about it. He's also reporting that he is uncomfortable with the landlord's children being too close to his door. Reporting he was just approached aggressively by his landlord and wants to

0: 17:37. Fairfield County, real quick, please. Fairfield County. Do you have a boat on Saratoga Lake?
1: What?
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0: Is it possible? 1738. Department 6250 with a name she has involving Cassandra Daphne as a child that's on her report. The caller should be there in less than 10 minutes.
2: For all responding, Fairhaven units, car 52 arriving. Nothing shown from the exterior. No audible alarm. 173.
3: 11-9.

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2: If you could head over to 1 South Federal Street, apartment 319, for a possible harassment with Helena McHale. She's stating that she was anonymously sent flowers and that she was attacked by a male on Monday and believes that he's the one who sent them to her.
3: Number.
4: Did the caller want an interview?
5: Are you guys clearing the scene?
6: Hey, firm, we're gonna clear pretty soon, then we're gonna get fuel.
1: Patrol car.
5: Okay, received. I was just arriving. I'll head back to station.
1: Car 5-2, situation on control. Pulling the units.
3: Sheriff's
1: 1740.
4: In this regard, 4136. I'm secure.
1: 501, copy.
4: I'll be clear of the Tabor transfer. No issues here.
1: Only fire in service.
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2: Sheriff Dispatch.
1: Kids are GOA. Caller's been notified. I'll be clear.
3: Patrol
4: 2 Oneida Corner.
3: 2051
2: EMS. EMS.
3: En route to Saratoga.
2: 3, Patrol
3: 214.
2: 1753,
3: just confirm you're 53. Brianna Charleston.
4: My apologies.
3: Not for a larceny of items from her residence.
2: Thank you.
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1: Canada Street in front of the Surfside, New York passenger, boy, Robert, Paul, Adam, William, Sam.
0: 536 Canada Street by the Surfside, boy, Robert, Paul, Adam, William, Sam, 1745.
3: 854. Patrol I-87 northbound south of exit 18. Caller Gene Paul, a black Jeep Cherokee, disabled on the shoulder.
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1: 125, sir. I'm going to have the female on route 2 multi-med for the blood draw. Sorry, mom, I'm just going to be 85877.

0: 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Could you please start next available for King David Henry 5593 and just advise them that it is on the corner in a dangerous spot?
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3: 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Silverado, gray in color, no plate.
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0: 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Do you know the time that Territorial Grab's going to be shut down?
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0: 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No one appears to be in distress. 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
1: 1801.
2: Yeah, it's Friday, build 710. Arriving on fault. Field 70, arriving on the hospital.

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1: Saratoga Road, cross of Route 50 in Meadow Brook Court. TAC 4, 1802.
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4: 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Part of a wire down in the roadway. Area 1214, Saratoga Road. Across the Route 50, TAC 41805.
2: Queensbury patrol locations. CPR is on
5: the caller standing by, putting a frayed wire down in the roadway. The in front of the legacy
2: Wood. Whippoorwill and John Clendon
5: home
2: Road.
5: In development.
2: Still gathering further. 79-year-old male, unknown life status.
6: Traffic.
2: Car believes the subject is not breathing, however, unable to access the patient at this point. Five four three 1806.

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7: This is advised for the wire down the roadway. It's going to be across from 1220 in the southbound lane.
8: 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A 24-year-old female, difficulty breathing, possible panic.
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8: 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A 24-year-old female, difficulty breathing, possible panic.
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6: 1809.
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0: If you both head to Broadway East Congress Street near the Columbian Spring at Congress Park for a welfare check, there's a middle-aged white male with a backpack screaming and punching the air and appears to be under the influence of drugs. 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Coffee.
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2: 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Caller reports there's a male subject choking and punching himself in the head. Possible drug use.
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1: control
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5: If you could head to 15 Kirby Road to speak with Brittany Matthew for an ongoing harassment between her and her sister. She's currently staying with her mother, but her sister brought her dogs there to stay there. Brittany walked the dogs earlier and her sister found out and then made threats and verbal harassments towards Brittany. 8 copy.
6: 7 Annie, you got a 7 2.
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0: That individual is confirmed to be Tim Waldman, having issues with the magnetic fields on Route 9. He's going to be heading north of the park.
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2: Morgan Air Control 4, Lazard emergency. Respond 278 Hall Hill Road. Off of Lake Avenue, the Walker residence. 85-year-old female, unconscious after a fall. Breathing is confirmed.
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3: You guys are close to stage out on
2: Hall Hill Road, off of Lake Avenue.
4: Copy. South Broadway, westbound line right now.
2: Walker residence, 85-year-old female, unconscious Breathing. After a fall. Breathing is confirmed. Party 1 ALS, Air Control 1840.
5: Healthy way, reported by a 20-year-old male.
6: She disconnected prior to us getting any further information from her.
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2: 634, the intersection of Glenwood and Upper Glen Street. Caller Renee Pasco, reporting a gray SUV struck the caller's vehicle and left north on Glen Street. And a Ford Maverick awaiting your arrival at the intersection.
3: Car dispatch
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1: Negative. I was just trying a general smoke detector. I can recontact Doyle.
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1: 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The suspect vehicle is a gray SUV.
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4: No, sirs. I'll give the sergeant a call.
3: Disregard. Male. In his early 60s. With jeans, a plaid shirt, grayish colored jacket.

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1: 434-311, traffic stop.
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0: Central 4, off of Falls Emergency, on the Warren Center, 42 Gurney Lane, South Wing Room 4B Boy. 44-year-old male, fall out of a wheelchair, head laceration, bleeding out of control.
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2: route back to the PSV with this female virologist in his end.
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0: 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In the north side traffic.
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0: 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Runs are kind of looking to see if you're ready to shut down the Troy Bridge.
1: Yeah, it could shut it down for us. They can keep the traffic going eastbound, just nothing westbound over the bridge to Waterford.

0: 1 for EMS control.
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2: EMS control, Guild, 7-1-1.
1: The caller flagged me down. He stated that male got in a white BMW. I'll be pulling in the area. Guild, 7-1
2: arriving, 1906.
3: Claim.
4: Six-three-nine-N, Vannon's, Greenfield, and route their complaint.
3: Mobile units, town of Wilson, a disturbance 22, Vinsec Lane, a physical dispute between the homeowner and the tenant. Both parties are separated at this time.
4: Did you want through? I'll head over in a minute after this.
3: 36-1907.
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2: I'm going to have that vehicle stopped southbound right off exit 15. Illinois trailer 224-737.
1: Bishop, do you want 33 to start? That way he was inquiring your location.
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0: Can you just notify the rail company that the railroad crossing is stuck down on Depot Road in the town of Corinth?
3: Texas CID 486-5555.

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0: Nora, Adam, Tom, Henry, Adam, Nora, Ida, Edward, Lincoln, Middle, Ars, and Robert. Date of birth 2/14/2000, white male. And out of North Carolina, last name Hasty. Henry, Adam, Sam, Tom, Young. First name Daniel, common spelling, initial L's and Lincoln. Date of birth 6/20/2001, black male.
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1: 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Was that 22 Vincent Lane?
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1: 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I've not made contact with that male.
0: 10-4, he is suspended out of North Carolina. And 2-2, OP negative.

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2: Oklahoma, Clifton Park, a disturbance. 22 Clifton Country Road.
3: South.
2: 22 Clifton Country Road, in the area of the Boss House. We're being yelled at by a black male that was operating a gray BMW. Now going into the Planet Fitness. And black male, gray tank top and shorts, the colors outside.
4: 9, Village of Granville.
5: 4-9. 3 South Federal Street, Saratoga Springs, follow up the same.
3: Yeah. 4-8-3, Sheriff, Professor.
1: 1-3. Patrol 568, Laura Elizabeth Street.
3: That's right, could you try Illinois 224737? Henry.
1: With Elizabeth Adamides reporting she just returned home from the hospital and believes a Jaden subject has damaged her belongings with a BB gun.
5: Can you show me out with that mail in front of 2954 or 29?
1: Receive.

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1: 5-3, back on.
2: Two E 53.
3: We'll be heading from here.
0: Control
3: we'll
0: number one, Chatel Street in Lake Luzerne, cross of Montreal Lane and Lake Ave. Caller Christina Thomas, looking to speak with an officer. She stated that another student may have been making some sort of sexual statements to her 9-year-old daughter that occurred at Luzerne Elementary.
4: 412, can I say you show me out as well?
0: 1924.
5: Check the name and date of birth when you're ready.
3: 4133, Sheriff's Dispatch.
5: 36 is going to be a last name of Lucas, common spelling, first name of Al, common spelling, middle of J's and John, date of birth 9/15/1987.
2: Go again with the middle initial.
5: J's and John.
2: 1924.
4: What did you have at Moscow's?
2: A verbal dispute over driving operations. Party separated.
4: Appreciate that. I can be an honor for that.
3: 2G3 accounting, same traffic. Can you mark down a consent search of the vehicle?
2: Yes.
6: Four 4156, Sheriff's Dispatch.
2: Sheriff's Dispatch.
6: I'll be clear with tracks, UTT, and you can attach me to the disturbance, Clifton Park. Four 4149, can you show me in the area? Where's the location of the call?

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1: Appreciate the caller. Apparently left the area. No interview.
0: Back in service.
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1: 434-4381. You could check the area 101 Gerber Drive South. 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So white male, 20s, dark hair, orange vest. Believes it's suspicious.
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0: Martindale Terrace, Village of Hudson Falls, off Martindale Avenue, join a resident. 70-year-old male, not alert. 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
3: We're back in service.
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2: Harley Ellis response, 11 Martindale Terrace, Village of Hudson Falls, cross of Martindale Avenue, adjoining residence, 70-year-old male. He is not alert, breathing confirmed, unknown medical problem.
3: Ambulance 71 alert, Hope Hills Hospital, 1937.
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2: Information only, 2G5 right of position, a V&T complaint northbound on East River Drive, a white GMC pickup truck, New York 4729, Mary, failing to maintain lane as well as a consistent speed.
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0: Well, when I get back in there?
2: 2752, arriving 1941.

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1: Sheriff's Dispatch.
0: It's unrelated. I'll handle that when I'm done with this.
1: I can have another unit handle it. Just wanted to make sure it wasn't the same.
0: It's okay. I'll handle it after I clear here.
1: Okay, sir.
0: Right at 6th Street.

0: 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Warrensburg Ambulance 752,
1: Narcon Hospital, 1944. 41 Conifer Drive. Units Panama Pelia disturbance, 41 Conifer Drive. Caller's a neighbor reported hearing a domestic, a woman yelling. She also believes she heard them being physical with each other. Unknown weapons, unknown intox.
2: Four and three. 2-2.
0: There's one.
1: Units are out. 1944.
3: Sheriff's dispatch. Update of the call for service, if you could put it back in pending.
0: 3-4. You can check number 8080 Sarah Jen Drive. Caller A Robert Flynn reporting 2 to 3 individuals outside his residence were yelling, asking if he was home or awake. Did not want to confirm how many subjects there were or who they are.
4: 82.
5: I could start for the reserve, but 911 hang up.
6: That's returning active.
4: We have a caller on the line right now, just trying to figure out if we need to do something.

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3: Received. I will conduct a phone interview with him.
2: 10-4.

0: area of T Hill and Moon Hill. Caller A, Matt Eberlin, reporting a truck and a camper parked partially in the roadway. He's worried somebody might strike the vehicle on the turn.
1: 2G54.
0: 1947.
2: Confirming party 2 Samaritan.
1: Would you like him to give you a call?
3: Negative, I'll head over.
1: Great.
2: Did you find 3 party 2 Samaritan, 1948?
4: 2G22 County.
5: County 2G22.
4: I'm out at 41 Conifer.
5: 1948.
0: EMS control and ambulance 711.
6: Arriving Glenfield Hospital.
0: Ambulance 711 arriving Glenfield Hospital.
4: 1920 County. I'm out with 22.
5: 1948.
7: 8242 10. If you can start for 14 Tate Lane, affirmative 1302 to back up 17. 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
1: Restate. Yeah, it's literally just. 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
0: Ryan is not showing any OPs on file. 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

0: 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What was the apartment number?
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3: Is your caller looking for an interview or an area check?
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3: 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I've got nothing showing.
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0: 32.
1: I'm taking a VNT complaint. I'll let you know if they get off 23 or continue southbound. If you're still 9 and 9 and north, described as a navy blue minivan unable to maintain lanes on the interstate.
0: 792.

0: Patrol to 96 Central Ave, cross at Vermont Ave and New Hampshire Ave. Caller Emma Shell Ball reporting a blue Ford pickup pulled up next to her son.
1: 4163, sure, it's dispatch.
2: Sheriff's
0: driver
2: dispatch.
0: Stated he was going
1: you
0: to
1: can close out 600, just keep me on my
0: drove off. Identify the driver as an Andrew Palmer subject.
3: 113.
0: 1959.

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1: 2G54, I canvassed Bay Road, T Hill, and Boat Hill with negative obstructions.
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3: We're both head over to 155 Street Department 210 to speak with
0: you. I'm sure if you're going to be out of position or not, that vehicle did go southbound past 23.
3: Like
0: my caller is not requesting an interview.
3: Her daughter Christine took a knife and
1: back in service.
3: Attempted to take the caller. We're unsure where Christine is at this moment.
2: Virgin copies.
4: 782, I'll head that way. Do we have a description?
5: Watson Falls unit for a
3: we're trying to get
5: complaint.
3: That from the caller.
1: 5-5.
2: 5-10-7.
5: 155, check river southbound from a ferry approaching
2: the
5: circle now.
2: We'll be
5: colors reporting a green Nissan with
2: sense
5: of braking. They provide a registration King Frank George 6086.
2: That was Christine earlier. She was wearing a pink sweatshirt and blue jean shorts.
3: 10-4, our caller's describing as a white female wearing a white t-shirt and shorts right now.
4: Staff is currently following in a van.
6: 2G22, tied up.
7: 2-4.
4: County 3G24 en route 2001. We advise the caller did stay there at last on near Jenkins Road off of Lake Hill.
8: Sheriff's Dispatch.
4: 2002. 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
2: That's her, but I'm off with her.